0: today, a fantastic head start with GMHR. 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

0: 87.6 The Rockin' Life. You're tuned into Swing Theory. I'm Shagandre.
1: And I am Monica Karina. That intro song was so perfect to set the tone for tonight. That was Jai's song Falling by The Honest Guy and Fabo.
0: Kita bakal nemenin lo dari jam 9 sampai 12 malam ini, so stay tuned. Gimana kabar kalian hari ini, Rockstars? We hope you're doing good.
1: Yes, I hope everybody's doing great because we are so excited to be with you again tonight. Kalau lo gimana deh? How you been doing?
0: Me? You know, can't complain. Life is good.
1: Mm-hmm.
0: Banyak aktivitas, which is great.
1: We like that.
0: I think I like being busy.
1: Yes.
0: I like to keep myself busy. How have you been doing, Mon?
1: Never been better. We love being busy and we love being healthy. So practicing gratitude is what gets me going.
0: That's the energy I'm looking forward to kickstart this episode.
1: Yes.
0: Dan untuk menyamakan energi kalian sama Monica Karina, kita akan puterin lagu dari August Green, That's Common, Robert Glasper, and Kareem Riggins yang judulnya The Time. Let's get into it.
1: You are now tuned in to Swing Theory.

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0: And we were just listening to Chances by K Tronada and Shay Lia.
2: I love K Tronada. I think he's the modern day's Jay Dilla. Because both of them have their own signature grooves, which is amazing. Mm-hmm. Although sometimes I feel like a lot of people are just pretending that they understand and actually like the music. But I don't know, maybe it's just me.
0: I think we all share a certain kind of opinion with that. I like that. I mean, I think it's an important food for thought, or like I'd like to think that it's fun food for thought. Mm-hmm. Let me ask you, have you been to an event or an occasion maybe where you feel like there's a stark difference between the people that come to enjoy the night and really have fun and some that want to look like they understand the night? Because I genuinely think that there's a big difference in energy of those two.
2: I think I have. I might. Tapi gue pernah jadi dua-duanya.
0: Oh, gue setuju. 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
0: Oke, okay, itu gue relate. I mean, I love it when I come to a party or an event and instead of seeing a bunch of phones up in the air recording the whole thing, I just see people dancing. Like getting down to the music, responding to the musicians or whoever the performer is, and exchanging energy. 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
2: Offscript.
0: Great musicians, karena dari waktu jadi audiensnya tuh gue senang banget ngelihat semua orang, they're just letting loose. 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They're just being in the moment, enjoying the music.
2: Offscript, gue ngeliat dari Instagram story aja, energinya translates.
0: Yay!
2: Asli.
0: FOMO kan lo?
2: FOMO gue.
0: Yay, that's what we like.
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0: 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Kayak, oh my god, did you see this? Did you, like, you know? Because also, I think the flow of the event really does not make you feel like it should be done. You just want it to keep going. And then when by the time it's like finished, everybody's just like, oh, that's it.
2: Yeah.
0: Like, when's the next one? You know, everybody keeps saying that. I kept saying that. And it's just such a privilege to be a part of that. Okay, so does that mean that groove really worked better when people stop trying to look cool, you think?
2: I think the answer to that question is yes. But I'm not sure. Karena kadang-kadang gue suka sok cool even waktu gue nontonin artis yang gue suka.
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2: gue ketika gue dengerin lagu yang gue suka gitu.
0: Tapi kan it's like I feel like that would mean that you're just being authentic and you're just showing like the love and admiration you have for that. Don't you think so?
2: I think sometimes we don't need to be 100% authentic. I think
0: interesting.
2: Yeah, I think sometimes we have to be the better version of ourselves.
0: Oh, I like that. Okay, so not 100%, but like 200%. Which makes it different. I like that. Okay, so does that mean you think you enjoy things differently when nobody's watching?
2: 100%, yes. Karena tadi gue bilang body language gue benar-benar suka ganggu. Dan gue takut persepsi orang-orang.
0: I really don't think so.
2: Padahal gak seharusnya kayak gitu ya. Maybe the society has been a little too judgy and makes people uncomfortable to actually express themselves.
0: Okay, on that sense, I think I kind of agree. Because maybe joy takes confidence too. And
2: facts.
0: Maybe, just maybe, the coolest rooms are the ones that let people relax and give them space to really express what they feel. Be it dancing or letting loose or singing words to songs they know out loud or even scrambling around in a mosh pit. I really love that.
2: Whoa. Sounds great.
0: Exactly.
2: Now, that's a lot of food for thought. Mm-hmm. Well, let's stop thinking about that for a second and relax with this one. This is Problems by Jungle.

0: Mungkin bisa aja datang dari lagu favorit mereka, lagu-lagu yang selalu on repeat, some hidden gems or best picks lah ya. Yang pasti lagu-lagu yang membekas.
1: And tonight's first guest is someone who quietly helped shape Swing Theory from the beginning.
0: Yeah.
1: Usually behind the scenes, curating, building atmosphere, connecting dots.
0: And tonight we want to hear the music that shaped him instead.
1: These are a few songs from Damo, and we're starting with Nina Simone with Funkier Than a Mosquito's Twitter.

0: tuned in to Swing Theory. 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Well, this one definitely feels somewhat nocturnal. It's energetic, but nocturnal. I have a question. Is this usually the type of music you're more or less drawn to?
1: Enggak sih, sebetulnya sih.
0: Enggak. 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
1: Oh, I like that. I like that. I need that playlist.
0: Ini kayak gue pulang dari klub jam 3 pagi, jam 4 pagi gitu, sendirian gitu, belum bisa tidur. Terus, I mean back then was, I think the first time I heard the track Nina Simone was 2006, 2007. I don't know, around that time. Itu jaman-jamannya mushroom jazz dulu, kan?
2: Oh yeah.
0: If you ever, you know, come across that compilation, terus, ya gue jamannya BitTorrent juga kan, gue download torrent jamannya block gitu.
1: Harus download. Jaman LimeWire bukan sih guys?
0: Iya jaman LimeWire gitu.
1: For sure.
0: Yang kan, yang kalau download harus nunggu semalaman dulu gitu.
1: Iya lagi.
0: Tinggalin 5 lagu, biasanya balik lagi gitu. You know.
2: Perjuangan.
0: Yeah, like most of the songs, berangkatnya memang, I know, dari situ sih dibilang nocturnal sih. Ya kinda gitu.
1: Time wise yeah. It kinda is. It was forcing you to be
0: in
1: nocturnal.
0: Iya kan. Terus I don't know, does that answer the questions?
1: Definitely answers the question. I love that. I still need the link to that playlist. I want it. I know you want it today.
2: I can sleep at night.
1: No, we're not gonna sleep. We're just gonna be listening to music.
0: Terus you know like sometimes kalau kita lagi dengerin lagu ya waktu itu ya. Sekarang sih gue udah enggak.
1: Abnich.
0: Jadi waktu itu karena saking serunya sendiri, you know, you get high when you listen to music, like the dopamine hits when you get yang lu dapat lagu yang kayak anjing nih kena banget nih. 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
1: Iya.
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1: I'm somewhere else again. 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Iya lagi. 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
0: Terus.
1: I love that.
0: Apa namanya? Yeah, I think most of the songs, they, kenapa gue pilih, each of the songs actually have, apa ya, ada story-nya masing-masing gitu ya.
1: A distinct memory.
0: Iya, ada, gue inget momen-momen persis kayak pas gue denger lagu ini di sini, pas gue denger lagu ini di sini, pas lagu ini di sini gitu. 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
2: That's exactly kayak lagu tuh bikin kita ingat sama certain memory,
1: yeah,
2: benar.
1: And that's what makes it special, because everybody's memory towards a certain song can be so song, different. Yeah.
0: It attached to like an image or like a vibe.
2: Yeah.
0: A certain song.
1: A feeling.
0: Yeah, a moment gitu kan.
1: Itu yang bikin spesial banget ya.
0: Benar.
1: Yeah. And that is definitely what Pass the Ox is about. I'm really excited to hear this next one.
2: This is Brass Construction with Moving.

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2: And Monica Karina.
1: Dan ada Damo pastinya ya. Tadi
2: tamu spesial kita hari ini di Pass the Aux.
1: Lo inget gak mau kapan lo akhirnya stop dengerin musik sebagai background sound untuk lo?
3: Pertama kali stop. 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Gitu. Jadi like I think the first experience I had with a dopamine hit from music, you know, I was listening to this CDs dari penyanyi ayang gua. Itu kayak classical, I don't know, like Beethoven's or, you know, this this kind of stuff gitu. 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And you know, gua coba pasang, gua dengerin, terus gua kayak ngerasa shit, this is something. You know, I get goosebumps gitu loh.
2: Transcendence.
3: Iya, the first hit you get, like he was, wow.
2: There's something sparkly about the music that you're listening to.
3: Yeah. And then juga, I don't understand like the
2: why.
3: Ya konteks apa? Gue kan nggak pernah belajar musik sama sekali kan. I can't play an instrument. Gue juga nggak pernah dengerin. I was not musically trained gitu. Terus yeah, when I first listened to that compilation, it kind of like changed my perspective on like music. Like I get this idea that I can actually get high
2: from listening to music. I like that. I support it. I completely agree with it.
3: Yeah, again, you know, like the goosebump, you know, the dopamine hit, gitu.
2: Mungkin lebih kayak ke momen-momen pertama kali lo mulai ngerti, oh, this is the type of music that is supposed to make me feel this way.
3: I think that's one of the thing juga. Dan buat gua, kenapa like music feels a bit personal, it helps me regulate my emotion in a way. And I think that pertama kali gue dengerin classical music itu, I felt like ini yang gue sekilas gue ingat ya di kepala gue ya. 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
3: it. 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I like, you know, I felt like
1: there's comfort in listening.
3: Comfort, you know, like apa ya, kayak lo merasa dipeluk gitu gak sih?
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2: Insert clip here.
3: Lo inget ya? 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
2: Lagunya.
3: Yes. But swing gitu. I know the singer. Namanya Louis Prima.
1: Louis Prima.
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2: Cikal bakal terbentuknya the music palette. Yeah, I think that's a very special time.
1: Gue lupa gue pernah baca di mana, tapi pernyataannya tuh kira-kira kayak gini, kayak taste itu lo nggak lahir dengan taste, itu taste itu
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1: lu satu like hari that. 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
2: Yeah, kayak dulu mungkin kita mendengarkan untuk mendengarkan gitu, we didn't really want to maybe understand why we like it, but then eventually you're kind of curious and then you're like, oh, why do I like this one? Why do I not resonate with this one?
3: Iya betul sih. 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
1: Oh, oke. 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
3: Awalnya gue mau nyari hip hop yang jazzy ini di mana ya? 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Shade of Blue.
1: Shade of Blue.
3: Yeah, Shade of Blue. Yeah, Madlib Shade of Blue, and then obviously J Dilla satu label sama
1: si Madlib
3: kan di situ kan, and then you know.
2: The rest is history. That's where it all started. Beautiful place to start with.
3: Gitu.
1: Thanks. Okay, so for the next song, what do you want to listen to?
3: Oh, Up Against Goliath.
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1: 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Welcome back to Pass the Aux with me, Shagun Dre.
0: And Monica Karina.
1: 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Dan pertanyaan yang selanjutnya adalah, was there a period in your life where this kind of music became more private, like headphones music, more than social music, and who are the musicians?
0: Oh, we're getting specific.
1: Yes.
2: Panjang nih pertanyaannya. Was there a period? Ya mungkin ya tadi yang gue bilang ya. Ya, obviously the afters itu is one of the highlight moments buat gue. Tapi kalau masalah private, I think the selection itself, to me it feels private gitu. Jadi, and it to me it represent a period in my life. Maksudnya Nina Simone, period gue di sini, terus Emala, period gue di sini, dan lain-lain gitu. 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Because I don't know, maybe it's personal, tapi this point in my life that kayak yeah, no one ever really taught me how I should feel in certain moments. Gitu, tapi kayak dengerin musik tuh kayak I can relate to, oh kayak warm tuh rasanya gini ya. Gitu, kayak anger tuh rasanya gini ya. Terus sadness tuh rasanya gini ya. Gitu kan, karena I think like music specifically they tap in to those emotions.
1: Emotions, yeah.
2: Gitu kan, kayak you know when you listen to hip hop, obviously you wanna, apalagi kayak siapa, you know the golden era of hip hop gitu. Pasti kan you wanna be like agak maskulin, yeah, macho, yeah, ada,
0: yeah,
2: yeah, kayak ada energinya the, yeah, diambil, yeah, gitu loh.
0: Yeah.
2: And I think music really helps me identifies emotions yang tadinya gue nggak tahu ini tuh apa,
0: yeah,
2: gitu. Dan kayak sekarang gitu, I think pemilihan lagu yang kayak gue denger, misalnya hari ini gue mau dengerin
1: siapa gitu,
2: it actually reflects the state of mind yang saat itu gue lagi alamin gitu. 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
0: Yeah, that's so relatable. Yeah,
2: so I think I need drive gitu. Kayak, and like I think like emotions aren't anger itself, like it's not a negative emotions, like it is a impulse aja. And anger, it's something that it can bisa jadi nyerang, tapi it also can protect, gitu kan? Okay. There's two sides of the coins. Then, obviously, like anger is one of the fuel, bahan bakar, drive orang pada umumnya gitu lah. Like when you get your heartbreak, obviously, yeah, ya kan? Like the first emotion, I think not the first, actually anger's the second emotion. Jadi pertama lo pasti
0: grief.
2: Iya kan, yeah, lo pasti ngerasain either grief dulu, sadness dulu, terus anger-nya berkeluar anger, gitu, yeah. Like anger tuh mencoba melindungi grief sama sadness itu kan.
1: Oke, okay. Oh ini kayak di film Inside Out ya.
0: Betul sekali.
2: Iya kan. So it's a drive, it's a very powerful drive if you yeah. if you tap into uh-huh. the emotions gitu. 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
0: the emotion gitu,
2: yeah,
0: to gitu. Come out
2: ya yeah, kayak ngedrive gue gitu terus apa namanya so yeah I think like it's all my collection is obviously very private to me. So like my music collections. So terus, I don't know. Does that answer the questions?
1: Yeah.
2: Oh, maybe who?
1: Who? Yeah. For the musicians.
2: Terlalu banyak sih. Yo. Kayaknya that's not a topic.
1: Terlalu banyak.
2: Tapi I think if you ask me, siapa yang gua nggak bisa hidup? Maybe gue pilih satu album ya, gue terdampar di pulau gitu.
1: Benar juga tuh kalau terdampar satu pulau, satu album
2: pilih. Gitu. It has to be D'Angelo. Voodoo.
1: Voodoo ya?
2: Voodoo.
1: Okay. Okay.
0: I like that.
1: Yeah, good choice katanya Uncle Roger.
0: Great choice.
1: Okay, so next one, kita akan dengerin Africa High Tech featuring Rio or Rio. That's Too Late. Then ada Victor Duplay, Sensuality, the edit version.

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And now that we together, she say we'd be forever. But I guess I'm

0: String Theory.
1: All right, after a couple of these fire-ass songs, we're starting to get a peek into the world of your favorite music. And I'm curious, if you had to pick one track with lo dengerin lagi nih untuk pertama kalinya, what would it be? It could be For the Joy or whatever feeling you get when you first heard it. Saking spesialnya atau yang nggak mesti top of the list sih, cuman kayak you would kill to listen to it again for the first time.
2: To get the ngerasain the first dopamine hit-nya lagi, okay.
1: Yeah.
2: This is a hard one. Tapi I think it has to be Common, Thelonious.
3: No.
2: it's produced by J Dilla. Gue dengerin lagu itu tuh kayak sampai a bit teary gitu. I mean, sebetulnya kayak liriknya sendiri sih there's nothing bukan sesuatu yang it's not a sad song sebetulnya, tapi yeah. You know, it has a lot of swag gitu loh.
3: Yeah.
2: It felt the you know, the bass, the snare-nya, yeah. You know, terus, I don't know, it gave me like a boost of like confidence,
1: mm-hmm.
2: You know, like gimana jelasin ya waktu gue pertama kali dengerin ya, what I felt, you know. Kayak gue di bayangan gue waktu itu kayak berasa gue kayak it boost I think that's the word, it boost my confidence in a way sampai kayak oh maksud mungkin gue jelasin dikit lagunya. It felt unpretentious,
3: yeah,
2: in a way,
3: yeah.
2: Ada masculine, there's a masculinity in the lyrics itself. I think that song, it's one of Dilla's best lines.
3: Yeah.
2: Ada line I forgot specifically, but you know, it hits me. Terus, you know, itu juga salah satu lagu yang gue pasti balik terus buat dengerin gitu loh. Nah, kayaknya enak gue dengerin lagi, enak dengerin lagi gitu ya. Yeah, it was Thelonious, Common featuring Slum Village,
3: yeah.
2: Produced by J Dilla. Yeah, I think that
3: album itu sih bagus banget tuh.
2: Yeah. Like chocolate for water, water for chocolate,
3: water for chocolate.
2: So yeah, that's that.
1: A special one.
2: Yeah.
1: I like it. That's definitely why we've also played it at Swing Theory. I remember it a couple episodes ago. Kenapa ini meaningnya
3: teman-teman? Gue ngerasa kayak dari production-nya Thelonious itu ngajarin gue kalau confidence is it's not loud.
2: Yeah.
3: Kayak,
2: it can be quiet.
3: Yeah, it's quiet.
2: But
3: yeah.
2: You know, still on the room, gitu lah. Yeah. I think that's it.
1: Yeah. I agree.
2: Like a quiet confidence, that's, gitu lah.
1: Yeah.
2: I don't know. I just really resonate with the songs. You know, like I think all most like Dilla's track.
3: Yeah.
2: It oozes those confidence, yeah. Gitu lah. Kayak ada swagnya tapi.
3: Yeah. Just enough.
2: Kayak orang yang tahu aja. Gitu.
3: You don't get it. You don't get it.
1: That's fine. That's confidence also.
2: Gitu.
1: All right, let's listen to these next ones. And Ebony.
2: Oh, Fat Freddy's Drop, Flashback.
1: Mm-hmm.
2: I mean, this song's. It's also a bit personal to me. I think back in the days, I kind of like agak jatuh cinta sama seseorang.
1: Agak jatuh cinta nih agak, lumayan agak spesifik ya.
0: Agak jatuh cinta, dikit
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2: Ya, ini jauh udah lama banget. 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Terus we were in the car, terus kayak gue skip lagu gitu. Terus gue because I knew she lives in New Zealand. 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Yeah, dia cerita ya pernah, mereka dia pernah nonton waktu di sana. And then specifically the song, I don't know, it's not actually a love song, tapi it dan dari sebelum gue ketemu dia juga gue suka betul lagunya, tapi I think the song itself, it's apa ya, again it's you know the memories, the moments gitu loh. 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
1: And or history. Attachment, yeah.
2: Shout out to my wife.
1: I love that. Little disclaimer, by the way.
2: Terus, apa namanya?
3: He was in love with her, just a little.
2: Dikit. Tipis. 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
1: Lirih.
2: Bahasa Inggrisnya apa?
1: Apa ya? I don't really know any specific word.
2: You know, anyway. Kayak gitu kayak, you know,
1: longing,
2: what,
1: so longing.
2: That's the word longing gitu. Kayak longing buat apa, tapi kan, you know,
1: yearning.
2: Maybe, yearning, longing gitu. Itu terus, you know. So yeah,
1: I love that.
2: That's
1: let's give it a listen. This one.
3: Fat Freddy's drop with flashback.

0: Whoa, that's been such a great stretch. 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And if it were up to me, we could definitely talk for hours for this one.
1: Kayaknya beberapa lagu ini bakal gue masukin sih ke playlist gue sendiri.
2: Gue juga akan gue colong-colong sih.
0: That was tonight's Pass the Aux with Damo.
2: Just a few songs that helped shape his musical palette. And now let's listen to this next one by Yuffie. This is Are You Sure?

0: It's 7.6 TRL, The Rockin' Life, Masih di Swing Theory, bareng gue Shaga Dre
1: dan Monica Karina.
0: And that's Smooth Groove with Sango, Dave B, Romaro Francesca with Matteo 219.
1: Yes. 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
0: Who it is.
1: We're guiding the experience.
0: Yeah, yeah. 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
1: 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The fact that we're just about to do something new for the first time?
0: Mm-hmm.
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1: Oh, I get that. 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It's like trying to do anything for the first time. There's always that like anxiety of like jumping into the unknown. 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So in my head, like this is all gonna be over in like 4 minutes. Maybe not even just for the length of that one song. 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
0: Ada banget sih autopilotnya. 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
1: Itu like
0: pentingnya
1: that.
0: Latihan ya. Kayak lo siapin sampai benar-benar lo hafal. You can do it in your sleep.
1: Yes. Oh, I agree with that. Yeah. Okay, wait. So, looking back now, given that a lot of time has finally passed since our very first encounter with being on stage, do you think we were scared of failing and making a mistake, or were we just terrified of being seen?
0: Good question. To me, it's being seen that I'm afraid of. I like making music and I like being in the studio and recording, but performing is a whole different ball game.
1: Yes,
0: I think. But it's a part of the job, so like it or not, I think being professional and committed is the most important part.
1: Yes. Oh, that's bars. I like that. Oh, Jadi mikir, gue jadi mikir. Yeah, apakah gue suka performing because it's just part of the job, or do I actually really enjoy it? I don't know. I'm gonna stay with that. Well, definitely, what I can tell you is we do it for the love of the game.
0: Facts.
1: So now I'm gonna go slightly deeper in the nostalgia of my early day struggles while listening to this next one, "Strugglers Theme" by Kev Brown and Grapp Love.

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0: 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My BJA International Java Jazz Festival 2026 is back with a whole new vibe. 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

0: 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Kalian masih di Swing Theory bareng gue Shaq Andre
1: dan Monica Karina.
0: Kita baru aja dengerin Sometimes by Reggie.
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1: Aduh, gimana ya. Well, today's been so fun. We most definitely had a time and we really hope you did too.
0: Jangan lupa, kita bakal ketemu lagi minggu depan di waktu dan tempat yang sama setiap hari Selasa jam 9 sampai 12 malam only on 87.6 The Rockin' Life.
1: Thank you so much for riding through sound with us. Sampai ketemu lagi Selasa depan ya. Okay? 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Have a great night everybody. I'm Monica Karina
0: and I'm Shaq Andre. Have a good rest y'all. To send you off into the night, this is Cast Out by Moses Ideka.

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The Rockin' Life, DRL.

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1: Just something about you. 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

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Friends can break your heart

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This is TRL. 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Where everyone can be a rock star.

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